Indonesia is the most beautiful land in the universe. The land where we were born. The nation where we grew up. So many colors that link together in peace. With a million timeless treasures. With an abundance of natural wealth.

listener, welcome to Chill Japanese. Your Sunday escape to just relax and take it easy. It's 4 p.m. and I'm Miss Anna. Hang on.

listening to you right here, bringing you light conversations and some really good music to vibe with. You're listening to Chill Chat on air with Miss Anna. Keep it chill, keep it real.

0: me, with me, Anna here, and I bring a very beautiful and very smart, I think, Miss Rabiatul. Hi, how are you?
1: Hello, I'm good.
0: Okay, very great. Me too, I'm great. Okay, so our topic today, we are going to discuss about teaching and education, still about education when you guys meet me as the host. Okay, so the topic is how teachers actually build safe space for happy and disciplined learners. So I make two very urgent dictions here. The first one is happy and the second one is discipline, because I think when you as a teacher think like our students should be happy in the class, however they are not disciplined, I think that's not good.
1: Okay.
0: So but that's I think, so I need to know what do you think about this topic. Well, before that, you guys can also reach us. I will not read this into English, but in bahasa I think 04022823994, or you can also reach us at this number 08225972294. Kayaknya it's ending with the similar numbers ya.
1: Yes.
0: Okay. So Miss Rabiatul, so happy that you come here.
1: Yes.
0: Thank you so much. Thank you so much for coming. What do you think about this topic? Is it hard or yeah, it's good or enjoyable to discuss with?
1: Yes. I think the topic is like when I was school, I enjoy the class. I trying to enjoy the class because the situation.
0: Mm-hmm.
1: Yeah. So I think this topic is a really good topic to discuss.
0: Thank you. Yeah, I love to hear that when you say the situation.
1: Yes.
0: Okay, that's also very intelligent. Cerdas banget untuk responding my question by saying that situasi ya.
1: Yes.
0: Dan saat ngajar when you guys teaching ya. Okay, what is actually the most difficult you think? The most difficult part on teaching language. Because you teach language, right?
1: Yes. For me, I teach kids. Mm-hmm. So the difficult is like kids, it's have more energy.
0: Mm-hmm.
1: when we are teaching.
0: Mm-hmm.
1: So I'm trying to them to understand what I mean, maybe and then trying to the material they understand too, because it's too difficult because they are kids, they don't understand about English, right? So okay. Just I'm trying to make more,
0: because also the language is not bahasa.
1: Yes.
0: Even explaining bahasa Indonesia, yeah, is not easy.
1: Yes.
0: Yeah.
1: Yes.
0: Not only for them but also for me.
1: Yes.
0: Menurut saya juga, I think bahasa Indonesia also very difficult, susah ya. Apalagi yang bentuknya formal.
1: Yes.
0: Formal language. Mm-hmm. Apalagi bahasa asing ya. Okay. So you are not actually teaching English but also Korean.
1: Yeah.
0: Right?
1: Yeah.
0: Yeah, I also research about you today. I should actually do this yesterday, but I do it this afternoon. So you are an English tutor, also active in Taman Baca, right?
1: Taman Baca.
0: How do I call the Taman Baca? How should I call it?
1: Bau-bau membaca.
0: Bau-bau membaca.
1: Yes.
0: Okay, very great. And also, I hear from someone. Yeah, someone. Someone told me that you can dance.
1: Yes.
0: Oh, very great. Korean dance.
1: Korean dance.
0: Okay. Nggak bisa praktek sini kayaknya. You cannot practice.
1: Yeah.
0: Okay, and then also you are the part of Korean language teacher, yeah?
1: Yeah.
0: Learners as well.
1: Yes, I teach Korean for kids too.
0: Okay, so all for kids ya?
1: Yeah, all of our kids.
0: Okay, berarti sudah luar biasa ini. Expert on kids. But foreign language is not easy, right?
1: Yeah.
0: To teach, even to speak.
1: Yes.
0: For yourself.
1: Yeah.
0: How do you actually, before teaching, learning that foreign language? For example, Korean.
1: The first thing, I have to like the language. I have to like the language, even English, even Korea. Mm-hmm. And then for me, I teach with movie. Okay. I learn with movie. Sorry, okay. I learn with
0: you
1: movie.
0: Watch movie.
1: Yeah, I watch
0: Korean
1: movie.
0: Korean drama.
1: Yes, Korean drama and also English movie too. English okay. movie too. I like okay. Marvel.
0: Marvel.
1: Or, yeah, Marvel like
0: Avengers.
1: Avengers.
0: Yeah, I love Avengers.
1: Like that. I'm happy to watching that and I trying to
0: share that those kind of movie in
1: yes,
0: the class.
1: Yes.
0: Okay. Because students really into movie, I think.
1: Yeah.
0: Okay, that's good. But when you introduce movie, for example, like Avengers,
1: yes.
0: It sounds like American British, right?
1: Yes.
0: Okay. How do you actually transfer the knowledge? The language knowledge from like Avengers or any kind of movie that you show to the students, because there are some sentences that they cannot actually listen to those sentences, right?
1: Yeah. I trying to explanation about about British and American is different. I'm trying to, I give them some example so they understand. Oh. English it have British and American gitu kayak gitu.
0: Cara bacanya juga beda.
1: Cara bacanya juga beda.
0: Okay. And British is the most difficult.
1: Yeah, me too.
0: To pronounce the British one. Apalagi specifically for Australian British.
1: Yeah, but I like to watch some can speak British. I think that's so cool.
0: Like Harry Potter.
1: Yeah.
0: And also Kingsman.
1: Yeah.
0: Do you know that?
1: Yeah, I know.
0: I love to learn British from Harry Potter. And for us as an English teacher, as a language teacher, it's not only because of the intonation or the pronunciation, but also the grammar and the structure and the sentence.
1: Yes.
0: And also the phrase.
1: Yes.
0: Ungkapannya itu sangat berbeda. It's so different from American, yeah?
1: Yeah.
0: Okay. Despite the things about that, yeah?
1: Yes.
0: So serious. Serious banget. How about games, fun, or enjoy moments? Do you still remember such experience when you teach kids?
1: They are like, I do some games. Mm-hmm. They are like you know Simon Says?
0: Simon, itu sangat terkenal.
1: Yeah.
0: It's so famous.
1: So famous, and they are...
0: Like, for example, Simon Says
1: nose. Simon
0: says
1: head.
0: Yeah, I try to remember. Simon says stand up.
1: sit down.
0: And those kind of experience or lesson plan teaching, you did it in the class or outside of the class sometimes?
1: Sometime outside, sometime in the class.
0: In the class.
1: Yes.
0: Okay. Wow, very great. And I think I should remind you about watching movie, yeah?
1: Yes.
0: So you can practice that next week to the class. Okay, very great. And also, how do you teach Korean?
1: Oh, okay.
0: It's very new, I think, for me.
1: Yes. For me, to teach Korean, the first thing is understand about the Hangul.
0: Hangul.
1: What is Hangul? Huruf.
0: Aksaranya, ya?
1: Aksaranya.
0: Okay.
1: Because before we teach them about the conversation, many conversation have like different bunyi.
0: Sound.
1: Okay. Jadi, I teach the Hangul first. Mm-hmm. After the Hangul is finished, I'm trying to teach conversation, easy conversation for them.
0: For example, kamsahamida.
1: Kamsahamida. Hamogosoyo.
0: Kumawo itu.
1: Kumawo.
0: Thank you, right?
1: Thank you. Yeah.
0: Okay. And then how about forgive me?
1: Miyaneo.
0: Okay. That's the polite one, or there is another most polite?
1: Another phrase. Most polite is miyanhamida.
0: Oh, that's the polite
1: one. That's the polite one.
0: Okay. Kamsahamida.
1: Kamsahamida. It's like, formal. Informal. Yeah.
0: Okay. Okay, like for example, have you eaten? Have you got your lunch, for example?
1: 밥 먹었어요.
0: Oh yeah, 밥 먹었어요. Okay, because I it's very famous one because we always see it on the movie.
1: Yeah.
0: Okay, and how about your activity in Taman Baca?
1: Actually,
0: you also teach language in Taman Baca?
1: I teach they are like to me read the story.
0: Ah, they love you. They to listen you reading.
1: Ah, listen the reading. Like dongeng, membaca dongeng.
0: Yeah, fairy tale. Yeah.
1: Yes.
0: Stories.
1: Yeah. Because much kids there, tidak bisa membaca.
0: Cannot read.
1: Yeah.
0: Illiterate. Yeah.
1: Yeah. So they.
0: Where that place? Where do you find them?
1: Can I say the place?
0: Yes, of course. Why not? So the government knows.
1: Batulo.
0: Okay.
1: The lorong-lorong Batulo.
0: Okay. Oh, that's why Taman Baca, Bau-Bau Membaca, and also
1: fokus
0: inspirasi
1: kampung, ya. Yeah.
0: Inspirasi kampung.
1: Yeah.
0: Focus on those kind of places.
1: Yeah, right? Yeah.
0: Okay. Very great. Karena because of since we know that today is the era of sophisticated technology, right?
1: Yeah.
0: And also the era of bonus demography.
1: Yeah.
0: It's very, how to say that, pathetic.
1: Pathetic.
0: Sangat sedih, menyedihkan, sangat pedih ya. Knowing that there are lots of illiterate students that do not get their rights.
1: Yes.
0: Human rights, hak asasi mereka.
1: Yes.
0: To get the best education. Yeah.
1: Yes, yes.
0: So that's why you guys facilitate. Mm. Okay. That's very good. Well, it's so heavy, berat banget. Maybe, probably we can have a rest first, ya. Mungkin kita bisa istirahat sedikit sambil dengerin lagu, listening to the next beautiful song, ya. Thank you so much. We're gonna be coming back again, ya. See you.

0: Hi, welcome back to us here, Chilchotone here. Still with me, Ana here, and Miss Rabiatul Adawiyah. Okay, your name is very religious, yeah? It's very religious things. What is the meaning of that, your name? I think, if I'm not mistaken, there is a meaning, a great meaning of your name. It's dangerous.
1: no dangerous. I've heard Rabiat Adawiyah is what I say.
0: Okay, after this, yeah.
1: After this, okay.
0: Okay. I still remember about what is the most iconic games that you actually apply for the students in the class, because you're focusing on students, kids, gitu. Simon Say. Have you ever tried to show the picture?
1: The picture?
0: Series of picture
1: is no. I have never tried.
0: Have that.
1: Never tried.
0: Oh, you should try.
1: Okay.
0: Like this. Okay, let me show you first. How you say this in the sentence?
1: The man.
0: Yes.
1: Jump.
0: The man is jumping,
1: the man
0: right?
1: Is jumping.
0: How about this?
1: The man.
0: Okay, guys, gurunya juga bingung. The teacher also confused about. It's confusing, or the teacher is confusing. Yeah.
1: Yes.
0: Okay, how about this?
1: Mother, mom, give some food.
0: Okay, a soup. Bring you a soup. For me, this one is the neighbor. I think tetangga. Yeah?
1: Ah, neighbor.
0: The
1: yeah.
0: neighbor bring. A soup.
1: A soup.
0: Yeah. How about this?
1: Kids trying to. What is that?
0: Books.
1: Ah, books.
0: Bring books.
1: Brings much book.
0: How about this?
1: Paper.
0: Think a lot.
1: Oh, paper think a lot.
0: Think a lot. The paper think a lot. That's so why that the fire up.
1: Ah, okay.
0: A cure muncul ya.
1: Okay.
0: How about this? Don't
1: Someone
0: forget.
1: Someone give
0: money.
1: Me money.
0: Don't forget to share money.
1: Okay.
0: How about this?
1: My family. what I say that?
0: Have lunch.
1: Yeah, have lunch.
0: Okay, that's. I think you can share this to your students.
1: Okay.
0: Okay. I'm not going to show you. The another game is difficult, I think.
1: Okay.
0: Well, I also still wondering about Korean here.
1: Yes.
0: Korean language, and how do you guys teach that kind of, I cannot say like second language, right? Like for
1: no.
0: example, English
1: yeah,
0: and
1: yeah.
0: second language in
1: yeah.
0: Singapore and Malaysia.
1: Yes.
0: But in Indonesia, English really as foreign, asing banget.
1: Mm-hmm.
0: And also Korean.
1: Yes.
0: Specifically Korean. Okay, what do you think about that? How to teach that those kinds of language, bahasa Inggris maupun bahasa Korea, agar in order that those students get familiar with those kinds of foreign language?
1: For the first, maybe I will show them about Korean movie or Korean song, K-pop, and then this is Korea. Example, I show them about BTS MV.
0: Okay.
1: This is the language, and then about Korean movie, famous Korean movie, and then they watch, and then I teach them.
0: They learn number first, like numbers.
1: Yeah, number.
0: These.
1: Yeah.
0: Okay, like for example,
1: Hana dul set net tasot yosot.
0: Okay. Well, very good. Okay. Try to mention it. Hana
1: dul
0: set
1: net tasot yosot ilgop ahop yodol hana.
0: Okay. It's difficult.
1: Yes.
0: And also in English like that, yeah.
1: Yes.
0: 1, 2, 3, 4, 5 with the pictures.
1: With the picture, with the video.
0: Okay, video, yeah.
1: Video, yeah.
0: Okay. And also, in English, also, we always share materials, easy materials, or, like, for example, good morning, good afternoon. Mm-hmm. Okay, like the introduction, how to introduce yourself.
1: Yes.
0: Okay. How do you guys teach that in Korean?
1: In Korea, has no like good morning, good evening. Okay. Just 안녕하세요. Okay. It's for every time.
0: Every time.
1: Yeah.
0: Wow.
1: Like, just 안녕하세요.
0: Okay.
1: Different with English.
0: Okay. Yeah, we have so many.
1: Good afternoon. Good.
0: Hi. Hello. Okay. Good morning. Good day. It's nice to meet you. Yeah. It's a pleasure to see you. There are so many things. Untuk apa ya? Stimulate people or stimulate students so they can speak longer. Mm. How to do that in Korean?
1: They have to understand about the meaning, like makan, mm-mm, apa.
0: Kata kerja,
1: yeah, kata kerja, okay. Kata dasar.
0: Okay.
1: They have to know the meaning first. Mm-mm. After that, they can make the sentence.
0: All right. So you teach them by using the basic information.
1: Yes, basic words. Yes.
0: Like for example.
1: For example, like, what I say?
0: Sudah makan?
1: Kada.
0: Sudah makan?
1: No. Kada is go.
0: Okay.
1: And make the sentence. Kayo, kasoyo, kalkoyo.
0: It's different.
1: Yeah. Just know about
0: okay.
1: some sentence, and then they make.
0: Okay.
1: Conversation with that.
0: Okay. Well. Is there any students that in your mind have already successed in learning the Korean, the basic Korean one?
1: Some of them can read the Hangul first.
0: Ah, luar biasa. Amazing.
1: Yeah. Like I show them about apa? Gambar,
0: pictures,
1: tulisan. Yeah. They can read them. Yeah.
0: Wow. So how many days you train them in Korean? In a week.
1: Oh, in a week. Mm-hmm. Two days in a week.
0: Yeah. Okay. And also English 2 days in a week as well.
1: Yes.
0: Well, you're so busy. Super busy. Wow. Okay. I want to know, in your opinion, what is the visual difference between a room, for example, yeah, that's very keep in silence.
1: Okay.
0: In silence. Because kids are afraid. Misalnya ini ada anak-anak yang kelihatannya looks like very scary of their teachers.
1: Mm.
0: And then they're not being engaged in the class. Have you ever got that?
1: Yeah. I think some.
0: Yeah, it's okay. It's fine. I also have ever experienced about that. And after that, I sing a song. When I see that situation, I sing a song and also show a movie.
1: Okay.
0: How about you?
1: In my opinion, I feel the tension in the room when it's quiet because of fear. Student usually keep their heads down, stay completely still, and when you ask a question, most of them freeze or choose not to answer at all.
0: Okay.
1: Different with when the silence comes from genuine focus, the room feels completely different. Students are actively engaged writing notes, reading the material or thinking. So when you ask a question, they are enthusiastic and eager to raise their hands and answer.
0: That's true. And also I have not ever found but almost always here finding some students that actually we can know the difference between some students that always trying or learning when they are back at home, and some students that actually very passive.
1: Yes.
0: They never try to, after class, and then they're back home, they try again to learn. No. There are also some kinds of that students. And what is your solution when you get those kinds of problems? Giving them cakes?
1: No, I trying to come to the student, and then listen what that fear what makes that student fear with the situation.
0: Dengerin dulu ketakutannya apa ya. Iya betul juga, that's true. Bisa jadi mereka gugup, they get nervous because they are afraid.
1: Yeah. Or maybe because friends it's
0: yes, betul.
1: Trying to
0: disturbing and annoying some of students also having their like unique characters.
1: Yeah.
0: And also difficult for you guys as a teacher to actually avoid. Not kadang harus dihindari, kadang harus
1: some student is so quiet, some student is so active.
0: That's why teaching foreign language is very hard.
1: Yes.
0: Yeah. Especially for us that actually not only difficult on learning foreign language, but also difficult on actually learning our own language.
1: Yes.
0: Okay. This one I want to know your opinion. When you have a chance, an opportunity to be a mother,
1: okay,
0: what is one rule or kind of routine that you want to actually, how to say that, adapt it? Yeah, diambil dari your teacher use at school that you're gonna secretly stole to use at home.
1: For me, if I become a mother in the future,
0: I mean,
1: one strict rule I will hold into is absolutely no harsh language or swearing at home.
0: Ah, that's true.
1: Yes.
0: Super true.
1: And then I will carefully monitor screen time and phone usage. Yeah. I don't want to hold my children back from keeping up with the modern digital.
0: Yes.
1: But it's essential to ensure I'm still keeping a watchful eye and guiding them safely.
0: Betul banget. I have been experiencing actually one of my student from my private class. I can see that he use a tab, kind of tab, and then I can see from the tab. Saya lihat dari tabnya itu some of applications that he use for learning, only for learning. So there is no another application that I think like will be disturbing him as a kid. Jadi hanya khusus di tabnya itu aplikasi-aplikasi penting buat belajar aja.
1: Yeah.
0: Like for example learning English, learning bahasa, learning mathematics.
1: Yeah. What the
0: so very wonderful. And I can see the difference between some of my students that use handphone and some students that not use handphone. They are so different on speaking. Ada beberapa yang gunain HP, full gunain HP itu somehow sometimes agak know how to speak in riut sentence. Ada beberapa kalimat kasar yang mereka tahu. Then some students that I teach do not use handphone, they never stayed riut sentence while studying. Okay, so that's, it's very good.
1: That's too hard to do.
0: Very difficult to avoid.
1: Yes.
0: Okay, so is there any experiences from you that you cannot forget while you teach? In your experiences of teaching or in your experiences of being in TBM. TBM is Taman Baca, right?
1: Taman Baca.
0: Yes. Is there any experience that you never forget?
1: Experience.
0: Kayaknya semuanya.
1: Everything.
0: Every experience.
1: I'm really happy to meet kids with enthusiasm. They are really enthusiastic to.
0: Senang banget mereka.
1: Yeah, to meet us. And.
0: Wow, very proud.
1: Kakak, bacakan buku atau.
0: Okay, that's very
1: itu.
0: Good. Read me book, please.
1: Teach me how to membaca kayak gitu.
0: Okay. Wow, it's very proud to see that and to hear that or to being in that position.
1: Yes.
0: And also in another side, it's also pathetic, sad. Sangat menyedihkan juga. Because they cannot read at all. In what age? Usianya kira-kira berapa?
1: 7 years old.
0: 7 years old.
1: 6 years old.
0: Okay. 7 years old, right? In harusnya sudah kelas berapa itu? In what grade actually? 1 elementary school?
1: two
0: elementary school.
1: Two or one, yes, two.
0: Oh yeah, that's true. All right. Well, what can actually we do to improve their literacy activity?
1: I'm trying to bring like new story, and then they really happy to talking with us. Mm-hmm. About us, like like, Miss, what are you doing now? Okay. And then
0: they research you guys.
1: Yeah, they are happy to listen what we are doing to.
0: Oh, they are wondering.
1: Yeah,
0: mereka penasaran wondering. Apa
1: yeah.
0: sih yang kalian kerjakan?
1: Yes.
0: What do you guys do? Yeah. Okay. Yeah, I think also I get the same experience. Like most of kids asking too much questions.
1: Yeah.
0: Like they're really wondering.
1: Yeah.
0: Not about. That's not about the world or, for example, about the atmosphere.
1: Yeah.
0: But about us.
1: About us.
0: What do you do? What do you eat? What do you watch at home? I love that.
1: They're wondering how about what they are doing.
0: Yeah. Also, what is your favorite movie? What is your favorite food?
1: Yes.
0: Okay, that's what you guys. That's what makes you like lovable. Yeah, it's lovable and love to also meet them. Yeah?
1: Yes.
0: Oh yeah, I wanna know the schedule. How many times you guys teach them in TBM? We can also share what is TBM that you guys actively doing.
1: Bau-bau membaca.
0: And then.
1: I have one community.
0: Yeah.
1: Community is Kaupi Community.
0: Kaupi Community.
1: Okay. Have divisi, literation divisi. So we come to like another TBM. Mm-hmm. And then trying to teach the kids them.
0: Okay. Amazing. Yeah, okay. Very good. And also in some villages ya, di beberapa desa.
1: Yes.
0: That's also very urgent. Tidak bisa lagi dibilang important, tapi urgent, darurat. Yes, so darurat banget. Because of that's not also about literation or you guys teach about how to read, but also we have a big assignments, like a big project to in the future to introduce them. There is scholarship in this country, ada beasiswa.
1: Yeah.
0: So you guys need to learn bahasa asing, English, and also Korean, Chinese as well, yeah.
1: Yeah, Chinese.
0: Chinese as well, yeah, and Arabic language.
1: Yes.
0: That's the most, the hardest language, I think.
1: Yeah.
0: Even in the linguistic side, bahasa Arab yang paling sulit, Chinese juga Mandarin.
1: Chinese.
0: English is easy. It's not difficult, guys. That's just because it's a new things.
1: Yes, Chinese new different thing. Sound, different meaning.
0: Yes, that's true. And also Korean not.
1: Korean too.
0: Right?
1: Yeah, different sound, different meaning.
0: Yes, but for me, the kind of things that makes Korean is easy, not easy. Sorry, I mean like it's very kind of happiness and how to say that stimulate our happiness. Learning about Korean or also Japanese language, that's because we love the movie.
1: That's because
0: the movie and the singing a song, yeah, the part singing a song part. That's what makes us love Japanese. And yeah, but Chinese is the most hardest part, hardly to learn.
1: Yeah.
0: Okay. Well, before we go on so far, let us again listen to the song. Ayo kita dengar lagi lagu before we coming to the last or final session. Thank you so much joining us back, yeah. See you.

0: Okay, welcome back to Chill Chat on Air with me, Miss Hannah here, and also Miss Rabi Yatul Adawiyah. I love to sharing or mention the longest name because it's very beautiful name, Arabic language, right?
1: Yes, Arabic.
0: yes, right? Yeah. Okay, I still confused and wondering, masih penasaran about the community. What is the name again?
1: Kaupi community.
0: Yes, Kaupi community. Because Kaupi is local language, our local language.
1: Yes.
0: Wolio language. Means a kind of traditional food, right? Kaupi?
1: Yeah, traditional, traditional bahan
0: yes, traditional. Bahan traditional. Ingredients, traditional yes. Ingredients for making
1: tuli-tuli
0: kasuami, traditional food, yeah.
1: Yeah.
0: I cannot mention it in English because there is no English.
1: There is no English.
0: There is no translation for that. Only explanation what is tuli-tuli, what is, yeah. Okay, yeah. What is that? Very great.
1: Kaupi community is not just dancing community, not just Korean, not just language, all of that, it's that community.
0: We have any combination, yeah? Not only teaching Korean, not only teaching English language.
1: We have divisi, language divisi, art division, research division.
0: Wow, research division, very good.
1: And then DIY division, we have much.
0: Artificial intelligence?
1: DIY.
0: IY.
1: DIY.
0: DIY.
1: DIY.
0: Bukan DIY kan?
1: Bukan.
0: Bukan. What is that DIY?
1: Making some with hand, like.
0: Oh, handmade.
1: Handmade.
0: Okay, handmade program. Yeah. Wow, yeah. Very great. Okay, so when is the time to like you guys collecting each other's, meet each other's?
1: The Kaupi community like me, I have program. Oh, I want make some lampion. Let's doing. So I call friends from from Kaupi, and we make together like that.
0: Okay, the art, yeah.
1: Yes,
0: for the art, very great. I think after this we can discuss to meet, so we can share about scholarship, about language program. And also about art design, yeah.
1: I want to tell something
0: about of course, why not?
1: Our new project. Our new project is make dance cover, dance cover on YouTube. We help by most producer.
0: Okay. Oh, there's a big producer.
1: Big local producer local movie. Producer. The name is Kak Alan.
0: Okay. Kak Alan.
1: he helped us to make that video.
0: Okay.
1: And now it's so what is it? Trending on YouTube.
0: Okay.
1: Can you guys
0: find out YouTube link?
1: YouTube Kaupi community. We have Instagram, TikTok, and YouTube.
0: Very great. Okay, so today we are not only learning about language or about education, literation, but also literation is not only about language, right?
1: Yeah.
0: And also about writing, not only about that, but also about art.
1: Yes.
0: Productive things, yeah. Mm-hmm. Produce something, produce movie, produce like handmade. Local handmade.
1: Yes.
0: Yeah. Very great. And it's difficult. So, because it's difficult, you guys should join the community to learn, yeah?
1: You can DM or...
0: yeah, send the direct message to Instagram so that you guys can make a collaboration.
1: Yes.
0: Kerjasama, ya?
1: Yes.
0: Work together, collaboration. Okay, so, well, before we close the door... I want to know, we want to know, we actually are going to research about yourself first.
1: Okay.
0: I mean, like, your dreams and also what makes you staying on education part. Because, you know, people know that being in education, like being a teacher, is not easy. It's not easy about your pocket, about your salary. It's not easy about handling the students and handling teachers or parents' expectation, you know? So, what makes you stay here? Stay on these dreams?
1: Maybe I have a little story. Actually, my major is not education.
0: Wow!
1: My major is accounting.
0: Oh my god!
1: But when I KKN, I'm trying to teach some class, and after I teach, I feel so happy. I don't know why.
0: You find your passion.
1: Yes, I think why I'm not major education.
0: Why I'm not taking the education?
1: I just take accounting. So, teach is make me happy when I teach and some students is understand, and then after that they are trying to find me, to trying to
0: be close to you and learn again.
1: To me, yeah, I feel so happy with that. So
0: you feel like I'm very beneficial, guys. Yeah. Sangat bermanfaat.
1: That's true.
0: Okay. Yeah, accounting. Oh my god.
1: I'm accounting.
0: Your major is accounting.
1: So far.
0: The most trouble one for language people.
1: Yes.
0: For all people that actually hate account, not mathematics.
1: Yes, mathematics.
0: They will not believe that you are guys actually part of accounting.
1: Yes.
0: And you teach English now and also Korean language. Oh my god. Okay. So happy to meet you today. You wanna say something to your community and students before we close?
1: I wanna say thank you for Miss Anna.
0: Yes, Mister. Thank you.
1: For Miss Anna and for everyone want to join the community, let's DM us in Instagram or TikTok, and let's meet
0: together. Okay. Well, very charismatic. thank you to come to Chilshot on Air. Thank you very much for coming. It means a lot. Okay. Yeah, and I hope to see you again next week.
1: Okay.
0: In the classroom.
1: Okay.
0: Thank you so much for coming and listening to us today, Chilshot on Air. See you again next week with wonderful public speaking. From ya, dia salah satu yang juara kemarin baca berita di radio RRI Bau-Bau. Keren banget. So cool that RRI Bau-Bau applying a program like lomba kompetisi membaca, sangat bagus. Keren banget. Thank you so much Chilshot on Air RRI Bau-Bau. See you again next week. Assalamualaikum warahmatullahi wabarakatuh.
1: Waalaikumsalam warahmatullahi wabarakatuh.

0: Nah, dalam pidatonya, Soekarno menjelaskan Pancasila sebagai paham dalam berbangsa di Indonesia.
1: Immediately we had proclaimed our independence in August 45, we attached as preamble to our constitution the Pancasila. Panca means five, sila means principle. The Pancasila, the five guiding principles of our national life. Perhaps you know already what our Pancasila is. It gives us the five principles of our state. These are, first, believe in God. Second, nationalism. Third, humanity. Fourth, democracy. Fifth, social justice.